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Take away every spirit that is not of you. Father, I don't need it. Oh God. 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

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Take away every spirit that is not of you. Father, I don't need it, oh God. Take away every character that is not of you.

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fruitfulness will bend. 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

watchfulness will bend. 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Father, I don't need it, oh God. 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

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Only I would tell you.

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Father, I don't need it. Oh God. Take away every character that is not of you.

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0: 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Who wants the floodgates to open up?
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1: 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Minim Adia, I got to fall. 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Missing, and they were sorry. Daria, when I got off from work, Mr. Bassori, if it's a views. 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The Akari says, did you be a Bobby? 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

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Ready? Your mom, your mom, your mom, your mom, your mom, your mom, your mom, your mom, your mom, your mom, your mom, your mom, your mom, your mom, your mom, your mom, your mom, your mom, your mom, your mom, your mom, your mom, your mom, your mom, your mom, your mom, your mom, your mom, your mom, your mom, your mom, your mom, your mom, your mom, your mom, your mom, your mom, your mom, your mom, your mom, your mom, your mom, your mom, your mom, your mom, your mom, your mom, your mom, your mom, your mom, your mom, your mom, your mom, your mom, your mom, your mom, your mom, your mom, your mom, your mom, your mom, your mom, your mom, your mom, your mom, your mom, your mom, your mom, your mom, your mom, your mom, your mom, your mom, your mom, your mom, your mom, your mom, your mom, your mom, your mom, your mom, your mom, your mom, your mom, your mom, your mom, your mom, your mom, your mom, your mom, your mom, your mom, your mom, your mom, your mom, your mom

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And then we are. Praise the Lord. 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

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I'm a young man.

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Oh, so tier ability.

0: 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Take away every spirit that is not of you.
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Ability OFM Radio and I'm here in my episode. Nyadafo. Opa so tie ability de bia. Cause na visit the

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Ability OFM Radio and I'm here in my opinion, so you're not for. Oh, so tier ability, Debbie. Cause you never visit.

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I don't know. I almost said that before I was running around frontier. 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That David is sorry. What's the shame? Mamma, someone who took me and cast him in Yakup home. Now, make one of Yakup home. And I know what about David is so. That David put him for him. It's not the David who said, Abraham Yakupano, Abapano. So, Minia, a comment out there. Hey, David in Yakupano, come on, what's it?

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Oh God. 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

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Nanuma, I would to Yenin. Sabuni, Yamia, and the Humopro, it's

fruitfulness will bear. Diseases will bear. Everything will bear. Take away every spirit that is not of you. Father, I don't need it. Oh God. 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

stubbornness will burn. Diseases will burn. Everything will burn. Take away every spirit that is not of you. Father, I don't need it. Oh God. Take away every character that is not of you.

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1: 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Kakra, Yami woman,

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Take away every spirit that is not of you. 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

0: 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Everything will burn. Take away every spirit that is not of you.
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Oh God. 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

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ability, ability, ability, ability, ability, ability, ability, ability, ability, ability, ability, ability, ability, ability, ability, ability, ability, ability, ability, ability, ability, ability, 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ability, ability, ability, ability, ability, ability, ability, ability, ability, ability, ability, ability, ability, ability, ability, ability, ability, ability, ability, ability, ability, ability, 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

fruitfulness will bend. Diseases will bend. 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Father, I don't need it. Oh God. 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

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My opinion, you know, for what's our tier ability? My opinion, you know, for what's our tier ability? Debbie, personal visit.

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1: 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My opinion, so you're the four. Okay, so tier ability.

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Everything will bear. 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Father, I don't need it. Oh God. 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
1: 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Hope I saw tier ability.

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1: 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I hope you're ready.

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Father, I don't need it. Oh God. 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

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Nyadofo. Opa so tie ability debia. Cause you never visit.

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Take away every spirit that is not of you. Father, I don't need it. Oh God. 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

0: 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Cause you visit the
1: AWWOFM. What you are so soon in Tabiano? What's nature of your poor minas? The same one is among one kiss in the Granic of Shabia. Oh, Jesus! Soon I'm a demon who am I talking? Hallelujah. What promise I am, Summa, what's it? Summa, what catch my time for a moment?

me be who had to me so. One more man in Sasso and Epua Sotia. One more Casa now for it to obey to me in any. Hey, were you in Yamin or in Yamapa? That was your word.

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Oh, so tier ability, debia. Cause you

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Nyadafo. Opa so tie ability debia. Cause you visit

fruitfulness will bear. Diseases will bear. Everything will bear. Take away every spirit that is not of you. Father, I don't need it. Oh God. Take away every character that is not of you.

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Hope I saw Tia Ability.

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truthfulness will ban. Diseases will ban. Everything will ban. Take away every spirit that is not of you. Father, I don't need it. Oh God. Take away every character that is not of you.